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1: Weather time now is just 10 minutes past 10, and I've changed one David for another David. I've got my very good friend here, Mr. David Hughes, next to me. Good morning, Mr. Hughes.
2: Good morning. How are you? It's nice to be here.
1: Yeah, it's great to have you here as well. We should say thank you to David Whale as well for the last hour, although he didn't do much, you know, just sort of trying to explain bowls to me. That's about all he tried to do.
2: And he's taking his jokes with him.
1: Those one-liners, you know, they've got to go, man, isn't it right?
2: Absolutely, yeah. Absolutely.
1: They're actually, would you think they're better or worse than my dad jokes?
2: About on par.
1: Well, as you've worked out, we are at Club Pai Alba here having a fantastic time, and all the bowlers are out there enjoying this beautiful weather. And you're more than welcome to come down and just be a spectator if you don't want to bowl and just have a look at what's going on. The green grass is looking fabulous. They're looking after it very well. And we're going to be here talking to people shortly as well. But how about another song, David? What's coming up next?
2: Well, we just had Gonzalez with Haven't Stopped Dancing Yet, and we're moving straight on to Billy Joel, and It's Still Rock and Roll to Me.
1: Lovely.

0: aren't they great?
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2: I couldn't have put that better myself.
0: No, it was David Whale.
2: It was.
0: Do you know him?
2: I've never met the man.
0: Well, David and I...
1: 107.5.
2: I couldn't have put that better myself.
0: No, it was David Whale.
2: It was.
0: Do you know him?
2: I've never met the man.
0: Well, David and I... This.

0: And across to David now.
1: Well, thank you very much, Lynn. And yes, here we are. I'm at the first team of ladies here we have there. And who have I got here? Kate.
2: Yeah. I'm Kate, and this is Millie.
1: Millie's the cow here, by the looks of things.
2: Millie's not just a cow. She's a very popular celebrity worldwide with over 1,700 followers on her very own bowls page called Millie and Mad Cow's Bowls Adventures. So for all your local events, worldwide events, we go everywhere.

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1: And coming up now, we have an item by Crosby, Stills, Nash and Young. Everybody, I love you.

Ray Parker Jr. there, and the other woman. That song goes back to 1982. Katrina and the Waves coming along to entertain you now with Walking on Sunshine.

Alex Warren, I know we'll be hearing a lot more of him, don't you reckon? Now, let's just kind of keep with that theme and hear Paul Simon's wonderful album, actually. And this is the title track from his album, Graceland.

Lord's rental in 1945. He was a child. Oh, and David drank his whiskey

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vein. We jumped, never asking why. We kissed, I fell under your spell of love.

Tash Sultana there. She's from Melbourne. She's a great singer. All right. Welcome to the second hour of music. I had a little bit of trouble trying to get the Doobie Brothers on before the news, but I snuck some John Farnham in there instead. Hope you enjoy that one as well. All right. We've got some good music coming up as well. We've got some Beyonce coming up a little bit later on, some Cat Stevens, but we're going to go straight down with the Motels and Suddenly Last Summer. It is 11 past 7 on Fraser Coast FM 107.5 with Anne Grant doing breakfast until 9 o'clock.

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